0: 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It's
1: summertime. It's a party right now in this place, right? We are doing it big. That's right, man. You feel the beat? Faruko, feel the rhythm. Watch it now.

0: 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Ready pa'l verano, la nueva 94. It's our time.
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